0: Ràdio Vic. Fes la teva.
1: If you can't love yourself, how in the hell you gonna love somebody else? Can I get an amen in here?
2: You gotta ask me. Yeah, I'm going to the party, but I'm not going to make friends. I need a lover.

utilitzaven el sampling i una cançó de Eric B. and Rakim, I Know You Good Soul. Just talk about that.